You've turned into a side street. A wise move. No monks here, not even passers-by. You're still out of breath. Time to calm down. A black limousine comes down the lane and stops next to you. The back door opens. You don't hesitate to get in. The driver's a woman. She doesn't ask where to. She just starts to drive. And you sit in the back seat, leaning back, closing your eyes. Soft music soothing your troubled mind. The driver begins to talk to you as to a close friend. She knows your first name. She knows your past. She remembers your sins. Who is that woman? You know this voice. Can it be? It's your mother's voice, giving you advice, as always. No, it can't be your mother. She wouldn't be that young. And anyway, she's gone. I'm used to reading your dreams, the woman at the wheel contends. I know your secret wishes. You ask, who are you? And she answers, I always knew where to take you. Look, here we are. Time to get out. The car has stopped in front of a magnificent villa. She walks you to the gate. Turning around, she says, go, enter the realm of dreams.

You're ready now to make the trip to the place your soul has reached long ago on Geryon's wings. Circle 8. And so you walk out of this spot, out of this town, out of this life. No map, no GPS lists your road. A via incognita, exclusively yours. It will lead you through woods and deserts, across ravines and chasms, past gigantic cities and the ruins of fairy tale castles. En route, you will get tired, but you will not lose hope. Whenever you lay down to sleep at the roadside, you'll close your eyes with a smile. You believe again, you will be found. You hear someone calling you. Far away, someone's waiting for you. Walk on. Tentanda incognita.

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It takes many lives to succeed, to clear the debt.

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Mean distance from the Sun, 141,600,000 miles. Period of rotation about Sun, 1.88089 years. Sidereal rotation period, 24 hours, 37 minutes, 22.66 seconds. Mean surface atmospheric temperature, minus 23 degrees. Visual albedo, 0.159. Pole star BD52. Degrees 2,880. 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